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0: And Taylan Anderson with the singing of our national anthem as we welcome you into baseball on a Saturday night in West Sacramento. Game two of the series, the A's and the Rangers, with the A's the chance to win the series here tonight. Ken Korak, Johnny Dosko, Chris Townsend, Jenny Kavnar, and Chris Carey. It is great to have you with us. 8-3 for the A's over the Rangers last night. Carlos Cortez got the A's in front in the bottom of the first. And here it is. And that's swung on. Hit to right center. That's going to get down for a hit. That'll score Wilson around third. Soderstrom. The ball goes all the way to the wall. Streaking around third is Gilloff. He'll score on a bases-clearing double. Out to right center by Carlos Cortez. And the A's get the jump on the Rangers. It's 3-0 A's in the bottom of the first.
1: Well, that's huge. It's something that really hasn't happened of late, Ken, to take advantage of a bases-loaded situation and put three on the board early.
0: Well, the A's starter, Gage Jump, was one out away from completing six innings of shutout baseball last night. But in the top of the sixth, the first baseman for the Rangers, Jake Berger, had a different idea. Jump turns, here it is, and it's swung on, hit well to center, way back, Bolte at the track, right to the wall, tie game. That quickly, Jake Berger delivers his 20th home run. 428 feet, 106 off the bat, and it's 3-3 in the sixth inning. But in the bottom of the sixth, Jeff McNeil had a big-time answer for the A's. 0-1 count. McNeil is up. The pitch to Jeff is swung on. Hit to right field. Hit well. Nimmo is back. He will take a look, and the A's reclaim the lead. On a home run to right field by Jeff McNeil. And it's 4-3 Athletics in the sixth. And then Lawrence Butler looking to give the A's a little bit of a cushion. And he stayed hot. He was batting in the seventh.
1: That swung on. Drive to center field. Hit well. Going back for it is Carter. It's gone. That's the 10th home run of the year for Butler. And his 34th RBI, and the A's now lead it 5-3. What a shot out to center field from Lawrence. He's getting hot.
0: You know, he got up to get that. That pitch was not ideal, I don't think. It was up above the strike zone. And then when Jeff McNeil came to the plate for the A's in the bottom of the eighth, already he had singled, doubled, and homered. Alexander out of the stretch, the turn, and Jeff hits a ball hit fair down the right field line, rolling into the corner. Two runs are going to score. McNeil's going to second. He's going to turn at second, puts on the brakes. He needed the triple for the cycle. He'll take the two-base hit and a four-hit game and an 8-3 lead for the A's.
1: I'm smiling ear to ear. I thought he was going to try to go for the triple there.
0: And that would be the final. And now here tonight, the A's have a chance to win a series here in West Sacramento for the first time since late April. The A's on the year 48-74. The Rangers are 60-64. It is a gorgeous night here at the ballpark. And JT Ginn has been the A's best pitcher this year in search of win number 9. He's 8-6 and a 3.41 ERA. And the left-hander, the one-time Padre and National, Mackenzie Gore, will pitch for the Rangers. He is 6-9 and a 4.43 ERA. It is Shea Langelier's bobblehead night tonight, and Shea will be joining us on A's Radio and A's Cast when the fourth inning rolls around. Johnny D will have the starting lineups coming up right after this.
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1: On the road. A's winning last night 8-3, so trying to make it two in a row and then get a series win. Jock Peterson will lead things off for the Rangers. He's the designated hitter. It'll be Brandon Nimmo to play right field and bat second. Corey Seager's in the three slot, and he's the shortstop. Wyatt Langford, the left fielder, who has been struggling. He has four hits in his last 42 at-bats. So Langford in the cleanup spot in left field. Ezekiel Duran is the third baseman batting fifth. It's Evan Carter in center field. He's batting sixth. Jake Berger with four home runs here at this ballpark this year. He is batting seventh. He's the first baseman. Austin Wins, the former Athletic, doing the catching and batting eighth. And Nicky Lopez is batting ninth. And he is at second base, all against the right-hander JT Ginn. Ginn, the most consistent pitcher for the Athletics this year. He comes in with a record of 8-6. And here at 3.41, looking for his fourth consecutive quality start. His last start at Fenway ended up with a no decision. Six innings, five hits, three runs, just one earned. Walked two and struck out two. Matter of fact, he's been tough in his last two starts. In Boston and in Cincinnati, but again, he has not did not get a win in either start. His last win was against the Nationals on July the 18th, 6-3, just one hit and no runs, walked three and struck out seven. Starting lineup for the Athletics, it'll be Hank Bolte to lead things off, and he is in center field. Zach Geloff is batting second, and he is in left field. Jeff McNeil is the second baseman batting third. It's Jonah Heim, the designated hitter in that cleanup spot. Tommy White is batting fifth. He's at first base. Lawrence Butler, a home run in three consecutive games. He's batting sixth. He's in right field. Max Muncy is batting seventh. He's at third base. Brian Servin doing the catching and batting eighth. Alika Williams is the shortstop, and he is batting ninth, all against the left-hander Mackenzie Gore. So Gore, who comes in with a record of 6-9, earner an average of 4.43. Remember, he faced the Athletics back on the 14th of April and the 25th of April. On April 14th, he got the loss, 4 2/3, three hits and two runs. Had a no decision on the 25th. That game was in Arlington as he went five innings, six hits and three runs. He walked three and struck out seven. He walked six in that start here at Sutter Health Park on the 14th of April. Key performers. And we have our key performers every night. And, of course, they're brought to you by Golden State Lumber and Showrooms. Premier inventory across the Bay Area, Sacramento, and Stockton. One, of course, is JT Ginn. Can he continue? Can he keep it going? He's looked so good. And one of the most consistent pitchers in the American League. 8-6, 3.41 ERA. Goes against Mackenzie Gore, of course, and our other key performer will be Hank Bolte. He's hitting 6 of 7, 283 in the month of August. And Bolte was 1 for 4 in the ball game yesterday. This copyrighted broadcast presented by Authority of the Athletics may not be reproduced or retransmitted in any form. And the accounts and descriptions of this game may not be disseminated without the express written consent of the A's. So it's the Rangers and the A's. A's have taken 5 of the 8 games between the two clubs. If you win today and win tomorrow, you have wrapped up the season series win. Now for the play-by-play, once again, here's Ken.
0: Jock Peterson will lead it off for the Rangers against Ginn. And as we said on the open, it's just a perfect night out here. Light breeze is blowing, and as usual, it's blowing out. Final game of the series in the homestand tomorrow at 1:05. Then the A's will head to Kansas City. And the A's will play the Royals and the Astros on the road trip that begins on Monday night. Jock Peterson, who came in late and pinch hit yesterday, will lead it off. 249, 20.

0: Estate guy.
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7: Baseball history Saturday for St. Louis Cardinals rookie Joshua Baez. He homered in his first three major league at-bats. St. Louis beat the Cubs 8-4 in Chicago. The White Sox won again 4-2 at Detroit. Toronto and Cleveland with victories. Baltimore won in 10 innings at Tampa Bay. Milwaukee beat the Dodgers in L.A. 4-1. Winner Jacob Mizorowski now 12-5. Boston Sonny Gray 15-3 this season after the Red Sox 4-0 win at Pittsburgh. Texas took the late game 5-3 at the A's. Among the seven NFL preseason games, Minnesota won at the Giants 13-10, but

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8: The Seahawks gave Pro Bowl defensive back Devin Witherspoon a four-year extension worth more than $100 million guaranteed. Dallas won the late exhibition at Seattle 17-7. Minnesota beat the Giants 13-10. Veteran safety Jamal Adams of the Vikings was carted off with a knee injury. And the Rams won at Kansas City 20-12 as first-round quarterback Ty Simpson of L.A. was 21 of 25 passing, 190 yards and two touchdowns. Novak Djokovic lost his second-round tennis match in Cincinnati. Scottie Scheffler leads by two strokes in Memphis. Joey Logano won NASCAR's 400 at Richmond. To baseball, St. Louis a winner at the Cubs 8-4. Cardinals rookie Joshua Baez homered in his first three major league at-bats. Baltimore won in 10 innings at Tampa Bay 4-3. Wins for Toronto and the White Sox. Milwaukee beat the Dodgers 4-1. Texas won 5-3 at the A's. I'm Steve DeSager.
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8: Baseball history Saturday for St. Louis Cardinals rookie Joshua Baez. He homered in his first three major league at-bats. St. Louis beat the Cubs 8-4 in Chicago. The White Sox won again 4-2 at Detroit. Toronto and Cleveland with victories. Baltimore won in 10 innings at Tampa Bay. Milwaukee beat the Dodgers in L.A. 4-1. Winner Jacob Mizorowski now 12-5. Boston's Sonny Gray 15-3 this season after the Red Sox 4-0 win at Pittsburgh. Texas took the late game 5-3 at the A's. Among the seven NFL preseason games, Minnesota won at the Giants 13-10, but veteran safety Jamal Adams of the Vikings was carted off with a knee injury. Dallas took the late game at Seattle 17-7. The Seahawks gave Pro Bowl defensive back Devin Witherspoon a four-year extension. NASCAR win at Richmond for Joey Logano. Novak Djokovic lost his second rounder in Cincinnati. I'm Steve DeSager.
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9: Oh, number one looks in, and that's coming right up. 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Everybody in the world does. This is Fox Sports Sunday on Fox Sports Radio. He's Bucky Brooks. I'm Andy Furman. We're broadcasting live from the Fox Sports Radio studios. And before I bring the king in, before I

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9: Baseball history Saturday for St. Louis Cardinals rookie Joshua Baez. He homered in his first three major league at-bats. St. Louis beat the Cubs 8-4 in Chicago. The White Sox won again 4-2 at Detroit. Toronto and Cleveland with victories. Baltimore won in 10 innings at Tampa Bay. Milwaukee beat the Dodgers in L.A. 4-1. Winner Jacob Mizorowski now 12-5. Boston's Sonny Gray 15-3 this season after the Red Sox 4-0 win at Pittsburgh. Texas took the late game 5-3 at the A's. Among the seven NFL preseason games, Minnesota won at the Giants 13-10, but veteran safety Jamal Adams of the Vikings was carted off with a knee injury. Dallas took the late game at Seattle 17-7. The Seahawks gave Pro Bowl defensive back Devin Witherspoon a four-year extension. NASCAR win at Richmond for Joey Logano. Novak Djokovic lost his second rounder in Cincinnati. I'm Steve DeSager.
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10: Oh, can one man be bigger than the entire team? Can he? Well, we're going to tell you all about that in a couple of minutes. Good morning, everybody. This is Fox Sports Sunday on Fox Sports Radio. He's Bucky Brooks. I'm Andy Furman, and we're live from the Fox Sports Radio studios. And by the way, if you missed any of today's show, shame on you. 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Follow the feed, and you'll find today's full show posted right after we get off the air. And right now, we're going to introduce the man of the hour, the man who knows football more than anyone. I would never lie to you. The one and only Bucky Brooks. Here he is. Yes. Thank you very much. Thank you.
11: What's up, Andy?
10: Well, I tell you, you know what? There's a big deal today. Today is the 16th of August, and our good executive producer reminded me it's August 16th. And on this day, three icons passed away. Not in the same year, but on the same day. Get this. Babe Ruth, Elvis Presley, and Aretha Franklin all passed away on the 16th of August. And how do I know that? A, JB told me. But B, I just read a book written by John Cirillo. John Cirillo is the former PR guy of the New York Knicks. He's a good buddy of mine. We're both from Brooklyn. And he sent me a copy of the book. And it's eerie. It's an eerie book that Babe Ruth, Elvis Presley, and Aretha Franklin all passed away on the 16th.

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10: 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Mike Harmon, Jared Smith with you here. 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Comment away. Good, bad. You agree with us, and if you don't, that's fine too. Just spell the name right. 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Subscribe today. Next hour, a bunch on the rookie quarterbacks. Willie or won't he, the latest in the Aaron Donald saga, and all of that fun. Will he be there to defend the title when the Super Bowl returns to SoFi Stadium later on this year? But a story that dominated, I'm more concerned with, the NFC East. We talked about it, plus 475, the Washington Commanders. But Jaden Daniels embroiled in a little thing with his alma mater about his number being handed out to the new shiny quarterback. And I think something that's been missed in a lot of this, we were talking about motivations earlier, right? The NFL, the motivation is to keep guys healthy. And if that means an extra checkup in the blue tent, you miss a play, get back out there, you're all fine and good, right? Going back to the Jackson Dart story. For the LSU Tigers and moving forward in their lives, they're trying to win now. And I always remind you, if you're going to talk about promises being made, when Brian Kelly and Lane Kiffin are the guys making the promises, Jared, about anything, they've got some history. Both of them through their runs. So it's a fun little side story. Hopefully it doesn't impact anything substantively, but it gave us an extra couple of days of content this week with Jaden Daniels and his people sending out a cease and desist as far as name, image, and likeness. I guess he's seen enough of the unlicensed trading cards saying, well, I can airbrush out the logos and I'll be just fine.
11: horrible look for Daniels and his team. I have no idea if he's the one that was really ringing the bell to send that letter. I'm assuming no. I'm assuming it was his legal team.
10: Seems like the legal team plus his dad.
11: Yeah. I mean, listen, we've had many instances over the years where these kids get their circles to give them really bad advice. And I always give, what is Jaden Daniels? Probably 24, 25 years old. I don't know exact age off the top of my head, but I'm assuming somewhere in that early 20s realm. I just do not understand how, I'll rephrase. I give them the benefit of the doubt and I give them a chance to, you know, learn and grow. So I think he'll learn from this. At the end of the day, it's really a silly thing, the whole number retiring thing. Like I understand why they do it, but I think we take it to an extreme. Like, for example, the Yankees have, I think, 20 something numbers retired. They're going to run out of numbers at some point. Like, so, and in college football, there's significantly more players. So it's just, I think he probably took it a little too far. LSU has a chance to make light of it and have a joke with it. You know, they're the only program in college football that has the 5 yard markers, lined on their field. Like they have 10 and 15. 20 and 25. Everyone else is just 10 yards. So if LSU really wants to have a gag of it, they should just take all the fives off their field, you know, because they have a lot of them.
10: There's been a lot of gags this week at Jaden Daniels' expense. It's been well chronicled here, Fox Sports Radio.
11: Yeah, it just it seems like it's kind of much to do about nothing. Like, who cares? It's the number retired. Like, it seems petty. I don't know. That's how it comes off. That's how it lands for me.
10: Yeah, my favorite quote to all of it was an old interview that resurfaced with Michael Irvin about the number 88 in Dallas. And he goes, you know, if it goes up in the rafters, the only time they're talking about me again, and I'm paraphrasing, is when I'm dead. Right? They'll put the spotlight on and say, remember Michael Irvin, and here's some highlights.
11: He was great.
10: Versus, he goes, when CeeDee Lamb makes a play, boy, just like Michael Irvin used to do with those, you know, championship Cowboys squads, or they'd have the, you know, he goes, when Dez Bryant would make a catch, or if they drop the ball, hey, Michael Irvin would never do that. Yeah. Right? He goes, so I'm in there, and as he phrased it, I get my flowers every time a ball's thrown to one of these guys. At least once a game, my name's going to be invoked. For Jaden Daniels, look, I understand pride, hubris, the connection to a number. Is certainly can be there for you. I mean, I don't know. I'm old enough to where it was, you know, based on your size, they just handed you a jersey out of a box.
11: Yeah.
10: And you turned them back in at the end.
11: I wasn't
10: of the
11: good
10: year.
11: Enough to get to pick my number when I played high school football. They gave me,
10: you know what
11: me
10: I mean?
11: 11,
10: like, here's your number and go have fun with it. I mean, that was like, so every year you'd have photo day and it's like, why are you wearing that this year? I think I got to pick my number like twice. And then if you were on the traveling all-star
11: my senior
10: team,
11: year,
10: you could fight
11: I
10: with
11: kept.
10: People.
11: I got the option to keep my number my senior year playing high school football. I mean, that was just because I had it for the last 2 years. It was not because I chose it.
10: Yeah.
11: But so I had the option to keep it.
10: But it's one of those little side stories that gave us some fun over the course of the year, and everybody started thinking about their teams and jersey retirements and whatever else. White Sox just did that for Ozzie Guillen and all of those kind of things. But,
11: yeah, in baseball, the manager gets a number too, so you got to retire his number too.
10: Well, yeah.
11: It's crazy. Retiring.
10: You know, Ozzie had the bonus of being a rookie of the year for them going back to
11: 1985. Yeah, that's true.
10: Too,
11: that's true.
10: Played a long time.
11: But baseball is the only sport where the manager also has a uniform and a number.
10: By the way,
11: it's very unique. That's why I love baseball. It's the most unique sport.
10: I still love that they're in the uniforms.
11: Yeah, they're dry. They're wearing the tight
10: pants.
11: 75-year-old Joe Torre. Flopping around in the tight baseball pants.
10: I mean, I think of Zimmer and Pedro.
11: Yeah, Zim. Oh, that's a great
10: example.
11: Think
10: about Tommy Lasorda or
11: absolutely
10: or Weaver walking out to the mound. All right, so let's get back to it. Washington, another squad with great questions. Another 7.5 win total. Tunsil's already hurt. Okonkwo's the tight end, and you've got Bill Kroski Merritt and Rashad White in your backfield.
11: Yeah, new play caller. One of the new play callers, David Blau. Big difficulty spike in the schedule. Historically soft over the last couple years. This year, much harder. Cowboys, Seahawks, Niners, Rams, Eagles twice. I kind of am on the under here. I think if Daniels healthy plays to his peak, they got a chance to go over. I don't feel it this year. I think they've got a lot of stuff going on behind the scenes, and I don't love this Daniel story. Where's his head at right now? That's going to be something to keep an eye on as we get into the early parts of the season.
10: McLaurin, Diggs, McCaffrey, the comeback. Some very bullish. I'm with you. I'm on the under. I think the division's tough, and I think the Cowboys are mighty interesting to me. Maybe Jerry talks some sense into me. Or the world. Anyway, he's Jared. I'm Mike. Coming up next, a lot on the rookie quarterbacks here on Fox. We are Fox
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3: In the NFL today, ESPN reported that Washington Commanders number two quarterback Marcus Mariota has been diagnosed with a sprained MCL and is expected to miss the rest of the preseason. Mariota sustained the injury in Friday's preseason game against the Miami Dolphins. The Cleveland Plain Dealer reported today that the Browns are expected to sign three-time Pro Bowl edge rusher Za'Darius Smith out of retirement as early as today. Smith retired five games into last season while a member of the Philadelphia Eagles. On the field Saturday night, Dallas Cowboys victorious at Seattle 17-7. The story, Cowboys undrafted rookie receiver Camden Brown. Two touchdown receptions, one of them he caught one-handed. Ravens over the

0: estate guy.
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5: The Raiders, they play their one and only preseason game away from Allegiant Stadium this Thursday, August 20th, as they'll be in the Lone Star State taking on the Houston Texans. As we inch closer and closer to the start of the regular season, this preseason game offers a great test for the Raiders' offensive and defensive lines going up against the Texans. So what will we learn? Well, we'll all find out together as our Raider Game Day coverage begins Thursday at 3 p.m. with kickoff set for just after 5 on Raider Nation Radio 920.
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14: In baseball news, Tommy John, a longtime MLB pitcher and namesake of baseball's most important surgery, has passed away at the age of 83. Right now in baseball, it's the Orioles who lead the Rays 10-2, top of the ninth inning. Braves lead the Diamondbacks at home 2-1, top of the sixth inning. All Pirates against the Red Sox 7-0, bottom of the fourth in Pittsburgh. The Blue Jays have tied the game against the Yankees at home. They are tied at one apiece, top of the sixth inning. Tigers still lead the White Sox 4-3, bottom of the fifth inning. While the Twins have the early lead against the Phillies at home, it's 4-0, bottom of the third inning. In golf at the FedEx St. Jude Championship, Scotty Scheffler still in the lead at 13 under par overall. He is even through this fourth round, through five holes of this fourth round. And in the NFL, Commanders quarterback Marcus Mariota will be sidelined for the remainder of the preseason after suffering a sprained MCL. I'm Monty Bolaños.
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17: All right, rolling along here. Another busy Sunday in the sports world. Fox Sports Sunday, once again, from the Fox Sports Radio studios. And yes, we are getting ever so close. Think about this, folks. Week zero of the college football season is 2 weeks away. 2 weeks away. By the way, this week, the Associated Press is going to be releasing its preseason poll, which I always felt like is ridiculous.
18: Ridiculous.
17: By the way, when the Associated Press first had its poll back in 1936, they didn't have a preseason poll until 1950. And then out of the blue, they just put together a

0: And it's 2-1.
1: You just get it by the pitcher. If you've got pretty good speed, you've got a great chance to beat it out.
0: No question. And obviously, the game looks a lot easier from up here. A lot of factors, but you're right. I mean, we placed that bunt perfectly in the third inning. Balte, pretty good lead over there. As the pitch from Junis is swung on and missed, and it's now 2-2 on Zach. Jacob Wilson, the on-deck hitter. We're in the bottom of the seventh of a 2-2 game. Junis from the first base side of the rubber comes to the plate in the pitch. That swung on. Fly ball to right field. It well. Going back for it. Nimmo at the track of the wall. It's gone!